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They're only to hide my guilt and shame. I forgive you, now I ask the same of you.

I just wanna feel something really real so that I can really feel like a person again.

0: Yeah.
1: I'll just go to bed. I'm tired.
0: I want to watch Friends with you.